Taylor Swift, 104.5 and 96.1 The Point, is a part of Toy Story. She lied to us. It is Hannah. Happy Monday. It's Morgan Wallen with Last Night.

Sheboygan's 104.5 and 96.1 at the point where Olivia Rodrigo can't win. I feel like she wears skimpy clothes. People are mad. She wears like these baby doll dresses. People are mad. Live, just live your life, girl. Here she is with Drop Dead on the point.

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That is Lola Young with Messy. It is Sheboygan's 104.5 and 96.1. The point where it looks like the haters are starting to calm down a little bit about this guy's current tour. People were upset with his stage, his outfits, but they're fine now. Here he is. It's Harry Styles, American Girls, on The Point.

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Happy Monday. Happy National Binky Day. I know grown adults that could use a binky. Can they, like, normalize that? It is The Point. We've got Bruno Mars for you now. Here's I Just Might.

0: 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Hey, we've got a fun night coming up on Thursday. We really hope you join us for Sheboygan A's Night, Midwest Communications Night with the Sheboygan A's. All of our station's going to be there. We're going to have fun giveaways, and tickets are free. 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

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Her new tour is starting. Old Ariana looks like she's back. It is The Point with Alex Morin. Here's Fever Dream.

Miss Adele. Where's she at? 104.5 and 96.1 The Point. She really has mastered the art of, like, just hiding when she's not out and about releasing music. It is The Point with Bella Phillips.

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Have you seen the pictures from her wedding? It just looked so wholesome. What a pretty bride. It is The Point with the Fray. Here's Ice Cold Lakes.

0: 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They'd just be talking to themselves in a little padded room.
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0: Sheboygan's 104.5 and 96.1 at the point where Mystery Box Monday is here. Happy June. That's the word. 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

0: figuring out why the chicken crossed the road. 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

I tried to the top, I've been out of shape, taking out the box, I'm an astronaut. I blasted off the planet, rock to cause catastrophe, and it matters more because I had it. Now I had, I thought about wreaking havoc on an opposition, kind of shocking, they want a static with precision. I'm automatic, quarterback, I ain't talking second, pack it up, I don't panic, batter up, who the

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The point where this is the big week for summer jobs. Do you remember the life when you would have a summer job? You wouldn't have to work every day, and like the days you didn't work, you could just lay in the sun, man, to be a teenager again. It is The Point with One Republic. Here's Need Your Love.

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Hey, girl, that's normal. I love that they're making that news. It's like, yeah, I'm pretty sure every bride feels that way, let alone Taylor Swift. It is The Point with Somber. Here's Homewrecker.

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You know, in country music, she's technically a country musician. A lot of them golf. Yeah, not Ella. She said she's terrible at it. It is The Point. Here she is with Choosing Texas.

0: Sheboygan's 104.5 and 96.1 The Boy. My name is Hannah. And it is a new month. That means we have a new artist of the month, and it's a real fun guy, Mr. Bruno Mars. He can kind of do it all. So if you want to go learn about him, we've got stuff on there that you probably don't know. 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It's all Bruno.
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5: 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Wait, is this a song with the drums? 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

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Speaking of Olivia Dean, my TikTok algorithm gave me a video of girls at her concert recently crying. That would so be me. Oh, she's so good. It is The Point. We have Echo Smith up in a few.

the cool kids. It is 104.5 and 90.61 at the point. Happy National Pen Pal Day. The thought of a pen pal now is just like so weird because that's literally all we do all day. There's so many people we're friends with online that we've never met. But having like an OG pen pal would be cool. It is the Void with our artist of the month, Bruno Mars. Here's Risk It All.

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The point, 22% of people doze off while they're at work. Well, there's certainly no way I can do that. You would know there'd be no music. It is The Point with Noah Kahan. Here's The Great Divide.

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Her new song for the Toy Story soundtrack comes out Friday. So exciting. It is The Point with Hozier.

104.5 and 96.1 The Point. So what was it? Two summers ago was a Brat summer. Charlie XCX kind of took it over. I'm calling a Zara Larsson summer this year. And I'm here for it. This is Midnight Sun on The Point.

Miley Cyrus, Sheboygan's 104.5 and 96.1. The Point. So her and Liam Hemsworth, they've been broken up for quite some time. But I would love to know if she ever gets those videos on her TikTok feed of like edits of them together. Because there was one that came across my page yesterday. And I was like, man, if I were Miley and had to see that, I would crash out. Like, no one make any edits of me and my exes. I will not do well. It is The Point with Harry Styles.

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A flight out of Newark bound for Spain had to turn around mid-flight because a teenager named a Bluetooth device bomb. People saw it discoverable. Sunshine 75 today, 82 and sunny tomorrow. It's 50. Now it's Sheboygan's Point. Well, I can't hold

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Yeah. Don't talk down to me, that's not gonna work now. Packed all my clothes and I moved out. I don't even wanna go to your house. Every time I sit on that couch, I feel like you lecture me. Eventually, I bet that we could've made this work and probably would've figured things out. But I guess I'm a letdown, but it's cool, I checked out. Oh, you wanna be friends now? Okay, let's put my fake face on and pretend now. Sit around and talk about the good times. That didn't even happen. I mean, why are you laughing? Must've missed that joke, let me see if I can find a reaction. No, but at least you're happy.

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12: Lakeshore weather. Sunshine, 75 today, 82 and sunny tomorrow, sunny and 85 on Thursday, rain Friday and 82. Here on Sheboygan's South Side, it's

0: Don't miss night two of the Broadway production Clue on stage at the Weill Center tonight. Sheboygan's Point.
1: They say the holy water's watered down, and this town's lost its faith. Our colors will fade eventually, so if our time is running out, day after day, we'll make the mundane a masterpiece. 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

0: Music in the Morning, Sheboygan's 104.5 and 96.1, Sheboygan's Point. 5:45, sunshine 75 today, 82 and sunny. Tomorrow, sunny 85. Thursday, rain Friday and 82 is 48. Here now at Sheboygan's 104.5 and 96.1, Sheboygan's Point. Yeah, start with a hoodie today and end up in shorts and a t-shirt, I guess. I actually really like days like that, right? Cold overnight and not too bad. No humidity anyway, yet. All right. Stand by for a new world record along Route 66. Coming up after headlines.
1: Sheboygan's downtown farmers market is returning for the season once again. The first market is planned for Wednesday from 8 to 1 at Fountain Park. The market is organized by the Sheboygan County Interfaith Organization. After Wednesday, the market will run on Saturdays and Wednesdays until the end of October. New this year, a $20 SNAP match, which will allow SNAP and food share recipients to double their purchasing power. You can find out all the details on the summer market at the SCIO Facebook page. We have a traffic alert for you in Sheboygan now. Public Works is announcing that the annual pavement maintenance program is getting underway, and South Business Drive in Union Avenue is now affected. South Business at Union will be reduced to a single lane both directions, and Union Avenue will be closed to all traffic between 17th Street and Sauk Trail Road. There will also be no parking allowed on either side of Union Avenue during the work. And a reminder that new ATV and UTV rules are taking effect this week. The biggest update is that operators and passengers are now legally required to wear seatbelt restraints in UTVs. Riders will also face stiffer penalties for causing damage. The DNR says culprits could be ordered to pay three times the cost of a normal ticket. From the WHBL Newsroom, I'm Jared Cirillo.
0: Tulsa, Oklahoma set a Guinness World Record for the largest classic car parade during the Route 66 Capital Cruise Classic Car Centennial Parade. The event, marking the 100th anniversary of Route 66, featured 3,596 vintage vehicles. Probably headed for Elkhart Lake in the next few weeks, right? Surpassing the previous record by 1,105 cars. Participants from 42 states, Canada, and France attended the milestone celebration, with the Tulsa mayor and Oklahoma Lieutenant Governor hailing the major victory for the city and state. Tulsa, Oklahoma, of all places, smashing the world record with a classic car cruise. A parade on Route 66. It is 6:47, Sheboygan's Point.
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0: Smith and Niall Horan, the most music in the morning on Sheboygan's 104.5 and 96.1 The Point. Sunshine 75 today, 82 and sunny tomorrow, sunny at 85 on Thursday. Rain Friday in 82. 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A startup is suing over claims robots trashed Airbnbs. I'll try to explain coming up after headlines.
1: We have a reminder that new ATV and UTV rules are taking effect this week. The biggest update is that operators and passengers are now legally required to wear seatbelt restraints in UTVs. Riders will also face stiffer penalties for causing damage. The DNR says culprits could be ordered to pay 3 times the cost of a normal ticket. UTV and ATV riders cannot tow any object that carries a person on a trail or route any longer. A speed limit of 10 miles per hour is set for anyone towing ice. And finally, UTVs are now subject to window tint restrictions. The Sheboygan County Food Bank has named Anjanette Pond as the winner of its Nourishing Hope Award. The award comes in recognition of Pond's dedication and support of the food bank over the past 8 years. Pond recently coordinated a truckload donation of more than 35,000 pounds of non-perishable food items from the Church of Jesus Christ of Latter-day Saints. This was the 3rd time that Pond and the church have made such a significant donation to the food bank. From the WHBL Newsroom, you're up to date. I'm Jared Cirillo.
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0: 620 Sheboygan's Point Sunshine, 75 today, 82 and sunny tomorrow, sunny 85 Thursday, rain Friday, 82. 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Clock Radio Classic and five random fun fast facts coming up on Sheboygan's Point. San Francisco resident Sean Donovan is suing the robotics startup company, The Bot Company, for over $12,000, claiming employees tested robot prototypes in his rental property. The lawsuit alleges the 11-day stay resulted in property damage, including scratched appliances and chipped tiles, as well as the theft of shoes from a locked closet. Despite the company's mission to build robots that assist with household chores, similar complaints of property damage have been reported by at least 12 other Bay Area hosts. So this robotics company is using Airbnbs or rental properties to test out their robots in real home situations and in turn destroying the homes. $12,000 claim. The startup is sued over claims robots trashed their Airbnb. The most music in the morning, Sheboygan's 104.5 and 96.1 Sheboygan's Point. Let me tell you.

0: It's music in the morning. Funky, funky, funky bouncing your booty out of bed this morning. Sheboygan's 104.5 and 96.1. Sheboygan's Point. Hang on for Harry Styles and Imbiled and Philip Phillips coming up in minutes here. Sheboygan's Point. Also stand by for 6:30 Clock Radio Classic next here on Sheboygan's Point. Useless knowledge. 5 random fun fast facts. Silly stats on the radio. You might even learn something listening to this moderately educational slice of Sheboygan's Point. 1 in 3 people have sent a text message in their sleep that they don't know about. 60% of people say they make healthier food choices when they eat with others. 14% of drivers have accidentally backed into their own garage. Yep. Blasting loud music is the most common beach and pool etiquette violation, and a first wrinkle has made 28% of women cry. 5 random fun fast facts, Sheboygan's Point.
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0: Sunshine 75 today, 82, and sunny tomorrow. Sunny at 85 Thursday, rain Friday and 82. 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Going back. Going way back. Hey, when you're sleeping with a radio DJ and it's your birthday, you get to hear your favorite song on the radio. 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

0: most music in the morning on Sheboygan's 104.5 and 96.1. The Point, sunshine 75 today, 82 and sunny tomorrow, sunny 85 Thursday, rain Friday, 82. It is 50 here now at Sheboygan's 104.5 and 96.1, Sheboygan's Point. 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
1: Sheboygan's downtown farmers market is returning for the season once again. The first market is planned for Wednesday from 8 to 1 at Fountain Park. The market is organized by the Sheboygan County Interfaith Organization. After Wednesday, the market will run on Saturdays and Wednesdays until the end of October. New this year, a $20 SNAP match, which will allow SNAP and food share recipients to double their purchasing power. You can find out all the details on the summer market at the SCIO Facebook page. We have a traffic alert for you in Sheboygan now. Public Works is announcing that the annual pavement maintenance program is getting underway, and South Business Drive in Union Avenue is now affected. South Business at Union will be reduced to a single lane both directions, and Union Avenue will be closed to all traffic between 17th Street and Sauk Trail Road. There will also be no parking allowed on either side of Union Avenue during the work. And a reminder that new ATV and UTV rules are taking effect this week. The biggest update is that operators and passengers are now legally required to wear seatbelt restraints in UTVs. Riders will also face stiffer penalties for causing damage. The DNR says culprits could be ordered to pay 3 times the cost of a normal ticket. From the WHBL newsroom, I'm Jared Cirillo.
0: Thanks, Jared. Stacey's feeling better. Sunshine 75 today, 82 and sunny tomorrow. Sunshine 85 Thursday. 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World's fastest pizza maker. Yeah, his name is Richard. He's a Domino's pizza manager in Virginia. He earned the title of World's Fastest Pizza Maker at an event in Las Vegas. He set a new record by preparing 3 large pizzas in 31.22 seconds. 31.22 seconds, prepared 3 large pizzas, beating the previous world record by 8 seconds. Beyond speed, contestants were evaluated on portion accuracy and product sellability. Yeah, does it present well, you know? He practiced by analyzing video of his own technique. Well, nobody's, worse critic than yourself. Hardest critic, I should say. Received a championship belt, a trophy, and $10,000 for his win. Virginia pizza maker named the world's fastest pizza maker. 3 large pizzas in 31.22 seconds. It is 6:47, Sheboygan's 104.5 and 96.1 The Point with Miley.
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0: Sheboygan's Point, taking you out to the ball game Thursday night at Wildwood Baseball Park with the Sheboygan A's. 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
1: My

Your Milwaukee Brewers destroyed the San Francisco Giants 16-2 in Milwaukee last night. San Antonio Spurs meet the New York Knicks tomorrow night for game one of the NBA championship. Sunny 75 today, Sheboygan's Point.

0: mystery on stage at the Weill Center. That was last night's Clue, showing again tonight, too. It's a two-night production, the Broadway production of Clue in town. So if you think you missed it last night, well, you did. But you didn't miss it for tonight yet. Clue on stage at the Weill Center for the Performing Arts in downtown Sheboygan tonight. Sheboygan's 104.5 and 96.1 on the point. Sunshine 75 today, 82 and sunny tomorrow. Sunny 85 Thursday, rain Friday 82. It is 55 here now at Sheboygan's 104.5 and 96.1 on the point. So take the cell phones away from the students, right? Is that a good thing or a bad thing? There's a new report now with statistics, science backing this up. Whether it's a good thing or a bad thing. Coming up after headlines.
1: We have a reminder that new ATV and UTV rules are taking effect this week. The biggest update is that operators and passengers are now legally required to wear seatbelt restraints in UTVs. Riders will also face stiffer penalties for causing damage. The DNR says culprits could be ordered to pay three times the cost of a normal ticket. UTV and ATV riders cannot tow any object that carries a person on a trail or route any longer. A speed limit of 10 miles per hour is set for anyone towing ice. And finally, UTVs are now subject to window tint restrictions. The Sheboygan County Food Bank has named Anjanette Pond as the winner of its Nourishing Hope Award. The award comes in recognition of Pond's dedication and support of the food bank over the past 8 years. Pond recently coordinated a truckload donation of more than 35,000 pounds of non-perishable food items from the Church of Jesus Christ of Latter-day Saints. This was the third time that Pond and the church have made such a significant donation to the food bank. From the WHBL Newsroom, you're up to date. I'm Jared Cirillo.
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0: 720 Sheboygan's Point Sunshine, 75 today, 82 and sunny tomorrow, sunny 85, Thursday 55. 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Governor of New York is highlighting the success of the bell-to-bell smartphone ban that went into effect at the start of the school year statewide. Students not real happy about this idea, except for the fact that there's a lot of science now behind this. Governor released a survey that shows 76% of nearly 585 educators say the ban has resulted in positive changes in classroom behavior. This includes improved attention, respect for fellow students, and following directions. Well, yeah, when you're not staring at your phone, what else you got to do? I mean, besides, you know, pay attention. Four out of five teachers say they saw students' social connections improve. Well, yeah, when you don't have your phone, you have to talk to people. I mean, you don't have to, but it's also a 60% decline in bullying. Yeah. Because it's face-to-face, right? I think adults could learn a lot from this, too, actually. Teachers report positive results from a smartphone ban. Now, there is the other side of this, of course, the anxiety. If you're addicted to your smartphone, like most of us are, right? There is that anxiety of, where's my phone? And, oh my gosh, I don't have my phone. And what if somebody needs to talk to me? And all of that. Talking yesterday about texting people back right away, right? Fear of missing out. There's a lot to that too. But this may be a good idea. I don't know. It's definitely arguments for both sides of it, but this is definitely an argument for getting rid of smartphones in a lot of places. I'm not saying it's not helping a lot of people, but yeah. Teachers reporting positive results from smartphone bans. Speaking of anxiety, the most music in the morning. This is Sheboygan's Point.

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4: 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Taylor Swift is releasing new music for the Toy Story 5 soundtrack. The singer announced her original song, I Knew It, I Knew You, on social media yesterday. The Grammy Award-winning singer said she wrote the song after she was lucky enough to see the film in its early stages. The song drops officially on Friday. Toy Story 5 is in theaters June 19th. HBO's Euphoria has ended. The series creator made the announcement on a podcast yesterday, explaining it felt like the honest ending and shows the reality of people struggling with addiction. The show's season 3 and series finale aired Sunday night. Matt Brown, one of the stars of Discovery's reality TV show Alaskan Bush People, has died. A spokesperson for the county sheriff's office in Washington State says his body was found in a river on Saturday. His brother Bear Brown says he believes Matt took his own life. He was a cast member on the show from 2014 through 2019. NFL quarterback Russell Wilson is reportedly set to join CBS Sports as an analyst. Wilson had an offer to be a backup quarterback for the New York Jets, but will head to television instead. Wilson began his NFL career in 2012 with the Seattle Seahawks and would go on to help them win the Super Bowl 48 in 2014. And the Tribeca Film Festival kicks off this week. The 25th annual film festival will start off by showing Questlove's documentary about R&B band Earth, Wind & Fire. New Jersey legend Bruce Springsteen will also be presented with the Harry Belafonte Voices for Social Justice Award. The Tribeca Film Festival officially begins tomorrow and runs through next week. Entertainment news nuggets on Sheboygan's Point.
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4: Sunshine 75 today, 82 and sunny tomorrow, sunny 85 Thursday, rain Friday and 82 here on Sheboygan Southside.

Miles Smith, the most music in the morning on Sheboygan's 104.5 and 96.1 Sheboygan's Point. Hang on for Maroon 5, Dua Lipa, and the Biebs coming up here on Sheboygan's Point in minutes. 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

0: New this year, a $20 SNAP match, which will allow SNAP and food share recipients to double their purchasing power. You can find out all the details on the summer market at the SCIO Facebook page. We have a traffic alert for you in Sheboygan now. Public Works is announcing that the annual pavement maintenance program is getting underway, and South Business Drive in Union Avenue is now affected. South Business at Union will be reduced to a single lane both directions, and Union Avenue will be closed to all traffic between 17th Street and Sauk Trail Road. There will also be no parking allowed on either side of Union Avenue during the work. And a reminder that new ATV and UTV rules are taking effect this week. The biggest update is that operators and passengers are now legally required to wear seatbelt restraints in UTVs. Riders will also face stiffer penalties for causing damage. The DNR says culprits could be ordered to pay three times the cost of a normal ticket. From the WHBL newsroom, I'm Jared Cirillo.
1: It's got to be right up there with building a house of cards. I don't know how people do that either. A team of volunteers in Texas set a new world record for the largest golf ball pyramid. You know what I'm talking about, right? A golf ball pyramid. Sometimes they have them at like a fancy driving range. Sometimes, and then there's like a mold or a thing you can, you know, do to set them up that way. And you just carefully. Right? And it looks cool. This was built during the Benbrook Heritage Fest, Benbrook Lake in Texas. The structure, this is where it gets cool, comprised of 19,019 golf balls. A pyramid of golf balls, surpassing the 2022 record of 17,575 golf balls. The pyramid consisted of 38 rows stacked without adhesive, relying instead on a custom wood stage, you know, for the base, for precise balancing and all that. Again, it's right up there with a house of cards. Golf fans built a record-breaking ball pyramid, 19,019 golf balls. Again, I'm thinking with all the world-class golfing within 15, 20 minutes of this radio station, you'd think we'd be able to come up with something, right? At least go around collecting the balls that people have lost. Free golf balls anyway, right? It is 7:47, Sheboygan's 104.5 and 96.1 The Point, the most music in the morning in Taco Tuesday. Ooh, it is Taco Tuesday already, right? Nice. Bieber, what do you mean? Sheboygan's Point.

another one bites the dust. No, I'm just kidding. Congratulations to Dua Lipa. Got married last weekend. Sheboygan's Point, the most music in the morning. Nothing.

0: It's Pharrell, the most music in the morning on Sheboygan's 104.5 and 96.1 The Point. I don't know. Actions, consequences, I think probably is where we're going with this, but I mean, you got to have some fun too, right? Coming up next here, Sheboygan's 104.5 and 96.1 The Point. It makes for awesome pictures at your wedding too. Coming up next, hang on, 8:14, sunshine 75 today, 82 and sunny tomorrow, sunny 85 Thursday, some rain Friday in 80s. It is 62 here now. It's Sheboygan's 104.5 and 96.1 The Point. 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
1: We have a reminder that new ATV and UTV rules are taking effect this week. The biggest update is that operators and passengers are now legally required to wear seatbelt restraints in UTVs. Riders will also face stiffer penalties for causing damage. The DNR says culprits could be ordered to pay 3 times the cost of a normal ticket. UTV and ATV riders cannot tow any object that carries a person on a trail or route any longer. A speed limit of 10 miles per hour is set for anyone towing ice. And finally, UTVs are now subject to window tint restrictions. The Sheboygan County Food Bank has named Anjanette Pond as the winner of its Nourishing Hope Award. The award comes in recognition of Pond's dedication and support of the food bank over the past 8 years. Pond recently coordinated a truckload donation of more than 35,000 pounds of non-perishable food items from the Church of Jesus Christ of Latter-day Saints. This was the 3rd time that Pond and the church have made such a significant donation to the food bank. From the WHBL newsroom, you're up to date. I'm Jared Cirillo.
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0: 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Sunshine 75 today, 82 and sunny tomorrow, sunny 85 on Thursday, rain Friday, and 80s. 62 here now at Sheboygan's 104.5 and 96.1 The Point. I totally get the photo op. I totally get the having fun part. But you do have to be careful because it's avoidable. I mean, it's one of those things where I don't know how you'd explain. Like, it'd be just awful if everybody wasn't okay. Spoiler alert, everybody's okay. After a wedding in Chattanooga, Tennessee, Shelby and Corey Crawford attempted a plunge into a swimming pool while still wearing their wedding attire. It's actually pretty common. As to somebody who's been a part of the wedding entertainment industry for the better part of 30 years, I've seen it. However, the weight and volume of the wedding gown caused it to float over her head. Yes, the bride, trapping her under the heavy fabric, making it difficult for her to breathe. While guests filmed the scene, unaware of the danger, Corey, the groom, was able to pull the dress away from her face. The incident, which is a couple later shared on TikTok, has received more than 2.2 million views. Serves as a viral reminder of the hazards of swimming in formal wear. Yeah, this could potentially end a whole lot worse than it did. I know some people would say, oh, come on, let them have them. Yeah, well, yeah, but... I mean, depends on how big the wedding dress is. And it gets wet, and then it goes over your head, and it pushes you down, and you suddenly you're swimming. If you ever tried to swim in clothing to begin with, there's a reason people don't do that.

0: cheerleader, the most music in the morning, Sheboygan's 104.5 and 96.1 The Point. Sunshine 75 today, 82 and sunny tomorrow, sunny 85 Thursday. Rain Friday in 82, it is 63 here now at Sheboygan's Point. Everybody looking for a great way to cut costs, right? Save a little money. This is creative. I'm not sure that it's real legal, but it's definitely creative. You got to give them points for that. Coming up after headlines,
1: Sheboygan's downtown farmers market is returning for the season once again. The first market is planned for Wednesday from 8 to 1 at Fountain Park. The market is organized by the Sheboygan County Interfaith Organization. After Wednesday, the market will run on Saturdays and Wednesdays until the end of October. New this year, a $20 SNAP match, which will allow SNAP and food share recipients to double their purchasing power. You can find out all the details on the summer market at the SCIO Facebook page. We have a traffic alert for you in Sheboygan now. Public Works is announcing that the annual pavement maintenance

0: points, I guess, for trying. Save a little money, maybe. 30-year-old contractor from Ellenwood, Georgia, has gone viral for converting a discarded Barbie dream camper into a functional vehicle to combat high gas prices. Faced with a $90 refueling cost for his 1996 Mercedes-Benz, this guy mounted the toy camper onto a go-kart frame and upgraded it with a better motor, brakes, lights, even a sound system. The modified pink van, if you could call it that, can actually reach speeds of 55 miles per hour. Costs only about $3 to travel 40 miles. Eh, not so bad. Though it's street legal. Questionability. Safety standard requirements. Maybe not quite up to par. This guy hit the road in a Barbie van. $90 refueling, not so much anymore. Now it's just $3. Travel 40 miles. Yeah, not legal though.
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9: Sunshine 75 today, 82 and sunny tomorrow, sunny 85 Thursday, rain Friday and 82. Here on Sheboygan's South Side at 65. 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

0: 5 random fun fast facts. Careful, you might even learn something listening to this moderately educational slice of Sheboygan's Points. 1 in 3 people have sent a text message in their sleep. 60% of people say they make healthier food choices when they eat out with others. 14% of drivers have accidentally backed into their own garage. Blasting loud music is the most common beach or pool etiquette violation. And their first wrinkle has made 28% of women cry. 5 random fun fast facts, Sheboygan's Point.
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It's kind of funny. I just read this article about how 1 in 3 of us have sent a text in our sleep. I thought it was a dream. Anybody know what the app Whatnot is? You can bid on stuff. I did that. I thought it was a dream. $35 in the hole, apparently, for buying baseball cards. Here's Olivia Rodrigo.

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19: Sunshine, my kind of weather today, comfy, 68, 48 tonight, tomorrow, partly cloudy, high 72, 5 seconds of summer.

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1: 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WXCR Plymouth. W241 AG Sheboygan. From City Green to the Parnell Tower and all points in between. You've got Sheboygan's Point.

Alex Warren, Fever Dream, Sheboygan's Point. Tomato prices jumping. What is this? Tomato prices 33% in the past 2 months. But egg prices are level, so we still have something to throw at Cybertrucks. Rihanna on Sheboygan's Point.

0: homesick, a little homesick, a little homesick, somebody.
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12: Lakeshore weather. Lotus Sun, 68, the high, 48 tonight, tomorrow, 72.

0: Bruno on the point. All right. Hey, thanks for coming to work today on our Tuesday. Sun at shine. What, 68 the high today? It's like perfect. How about this? Somebody posting this hypothetical. You can only listen to one type of music for a year. Mumble rap, post 9/11 country, Christian death metal, or AI-generated EDM. What is this list? And it almost ended in a four-way tie. Why?
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Yeah, going back to the question, if I could only listen to one type of music for a year, and I don't know why. Maybe I'm a mid-40-year-old man. Why do I love Yacht Rock Radio right now? Like Doobie Brothers, Kenny Loggins, you know? And why do I like this? I love it. Justin Bieber.

WXCR Plymouth, W241 AG Sheboygan. From Johnsonville to Old Wisconsin and all points in between. You've got Sheboygan's Point.

Now, I got to shout out this afternoon to first responders. How about 911 dispatchers? Because there's a list trending today of dispatchers revealing the dumbest reasons people have called 911. You can only imagine, right? Don't worry, I got you covered. List is coming up here on a lunch break this afternoon on Sheboygan's Point. Got me.

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15: Lakeshore weather. Sunshine 68, 48 tonight, tomorrow. Partly cloudy, high 72.

0: Well, that's a good thing. 65% of women won't let their man repair their car. 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All I do is DJ. I play music, right? Ordinary, on the point.
1: They say the holy water's watered down, and this town's lost its faith. Our colors will fade eventually, so if our time is running out, day after day, we'll make the mundane a masterpiece. 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

104.5, 96.1 The Point. A woman in Florida, a recent arrest for calling 911 to complain that they wouldn't serve her a Jell-O shot. Yes, some of the dumbest complaints. How about a complaint about a Wendy's not selling a Whopper? Idiot. Somebody calling about being bored, wanting something to do. Go outside and play for a while.

0: Sheboygan's Point. What is this? Kelly Clarkson cried discussing the end of her talk show. Usually when an American Idol winner cries, it's after a long shift at McDonald's. I love Kelly.
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12: Lakeshore weather. Lotus sun, 68 the high, 48 tonight, tomorrow, partly cloudy, high 72. The Point.

your boy Against Point. All right, Toy Story 5 going to be coming out this month in theaters. That's exciting. Well, Taylor Swift releasing a new song. No, it's already coming out Friday this week, right? It's called I Knew It, I Knew You, and it's about the cowgirl Jessie, so it'll be a return to Taylor's country roots, apparently. Doesn't mean we probably won't play it.

0: Tua on the point. Congrats. Oh, my dreams are done. She got married over the weekend. Congrats.
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104.5, 96.1, Sheboygan's Point. Look at that. Today's apparently National Leave Work Early Day. Gotta go. See ya.

0: just wanna dance.
1: I'm glad I finally figured out what this lyric is. 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
0: Take it off the ground, I ain't never getting COVID.
1: Yeah. I was hearing, take it off the ground, I ain't never getting COVID.
0: I ain't never getting COVID.
1: I said, what? That's kind of a weird lyric. Take it off the ground, I ain't never getting cold feet. So, yeah, that makes a little more sense. 104.5 96.1 The Point. Good afternoon. It's Jeff in after two. Zara Larson, Midnight Sun in

beautiful sunny afternoon again today. A little cooler along the lakeshore, but currently sunny and 70. Updated forecast in just a few. Zara Larson and Midnight Sun on Sheboygan's Point.

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14: Our beautiful weather continues. Nice and sunny again this afternoon. High of 70. Clear tonight, down to 51. Sunny and 75 tomorrow. We will have a beautiful night for Midwest Communications Night with the Sheboygan A's Thursday night. Looking like sunshine and a high of 83 on Thursday. Partly cloudy in the evening. Scattered showers, but late Thursday night, maybe even Friday morning. And it looks like we'll finally get some rain on Friday. Scattered showers and a high of 86. Wow. Detailed forecast at WXERFM.com.

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0: 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Getting excited for our radio station night at the Sheboygan A's game Thursday night. Yes, Midwest Communications Night, where we team up with all the radio stations in the building coming up this Thursday night. And our supply of free baseball tickets is quickly dwindling here. Now, we still have some available, so if you can make it in today by 5, yeah, I'm sure we'll have some for you. But we're running out. So, yes, while supplies last, stop by our studios. We're at 2100 Washington Avenue. Open Monday through Friday, 8 till 5. We've got the tickets right on the front desk here. And if you can use 2, grab 2. If you can bring the whole family, if you want to bring the neighborhood, you could do that too. As many tickets as you can use for Thursday night while supplies last. We just want to pack the ballpark and support our hometown team. Of course, we're bringing the prizes to give away throughout the game as well. So, yes, Midwest Communications Night with the Sheboygan A's. The weather should be just perfect. No rain delays to worry about this. I don't want to jinx it, but the weather is looking perfect. Sunny and a high of 83 on Thursday. So, sunny and warm for Midwest Communications Night. Again, this Thursday night, stop by the radio station while supplies last and pick up your tickets for free. Halsey coming up. We'll get to 30 Seconds to Mars and Harry Styles next on Sheboygan's Point.
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Not thunder, and no, the sky isn't hungry. 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See

It's Wisconsin Free Fishing Weekend coming up. Yeah, both days, Saturday and Sunday, if you want to do some fishing. No fishing license required this weekend. Details at dnr.wisconsin.gov. One Republic on Sheboygan's Point.

Sunshine has been nice. Yeah, we could probably use some rain. I feel like I heard we went from one of the wettest Aprils on record to one of the driest Mays. So yeah, rain is coming likely on Friday. Updated forecast after Olivia Rodrigo and Drop Dead on Sheboygan's Point. I know.

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12: Our beautiful sunshine continues, a little cooler along the lakeshore, otherwise high of 70 this afternoon. Tonight, clear down to 51, sunny and 75 tomorrow, mostly sunny and 83 on Thursday. Scattered showers arriving Thursday overnight into Friday. Then looks like rain chances pretty much throughout the day. I might catch an afternoon thunderstorm, and that'll continue into the evening Friday night as well. So yeah, we'll probably get that rain, the long overdue rain coming on Friday. Detailed forecast at WXERFM.com.
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5: 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The Point.

hopefully the Brewers can keep the party going tonight. I hope they didn't use all their runs yesterday. Did you see what they did? 16 runs yesterday and no home runs. So 16 runs without a home run. Only the third time in franchise history that's happened before.

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0: Dua Lipa, 104.5, 96.1 The Point. I was thinking maybe the 8th Streetery kicked off tonight, but that is next Tuesday. So next Tuesday night, the 8th Streetery returns, a favorite of mine every summer. Live music, local eats, summer vibes, downtown Sheboygan. So yes, next Tuesday night. If you're looking for something fun to do tonight, Broadway is back in Sheboygan, and tonight is your last chance to catch Clue, the Broadway production. 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Show starts at 7. Again, tickets still available for that. You remember playing the game Clue, right? I feel like I liked it growing up, but last year, one of my nephews wanted to play Clue. I was so confused. Like, that game is 10 times harder than I remembered it. I was so glad he won because I had nothing right. You get like the little checklist thing. You got to check off the weapons, the characters in the rooms. I had no idea what was happening, but I was thankful that he did because it was over very quick. But yeah, Clue, that is a tough game. I got to study how to play Clue because I had totally forgot. But yeah, Clue, the musical, the Broadway production, downtown Sheboygan tonight. Again, details at wildcenter.com. Ed Sheeran coming up. We'll get to David Guetta, Ava Max, and Alphaville before 4, and the new one from The Fray next on Sheboygan's Point.
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We'll get to Somber, Chapel Roan, new Philip Phillips, all just after four. It's the new tune from the band Camino, Holly, on Sheboygan's Point. Okay.

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14: Lakeshore weather. Hey, beautiful night ahead, mostly clear, overnight low of 51, sunny and 75 tomorrow. My button is stuck. Oh, there we go. Sunny and 75 tomorrow, sunny and 83 on Thursday, scattered showers, possible afternoon thunderstorms on Friday. Rain chances continue Friday night, high of 86 on Friday. Detailed forecast at WXERFM.com.
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104.5, 96.1 The Point. I'm assuming it's going to drop late Thursday night. Taylor Swift with a song on the Toy Story 5 soundtrack. Looking forward to it. The Fate of Ophelia on Sheboygan's Point.

0: graduation theme to it. Yeah, American Authors, Best Day of My Life, 104.5, 96.1 The Point. The Sheboygan Area School District, last day of school coming up on Thursday. And Thursday night, you can come to the ballpark, yeah, celebrate your grad with the Sheboygan A's, and we still have your free game tickets. Now, I'm looking at the stack in our lobby here. The stack is not nearly as big as it was before, so our tickets are dwindling. But while supplies last, I would say if you can get here for sure tomorrow morning, we'll have tickets for you. But yeah, stop on by the radio station, pick up as many tickets as you can use, and then join us for a free night of baseball supporting our hometown team this Thursday night. Yes, after the last day of school. Oh, someone has just popped in. Very good. Yeah, pick up the tickets. All right. Celebrating the last day of school and our radio station night with the A's Thursday night. I was curious about the Walk the Bowl ceremony. That is coming up on Sunday. Now, Friday and Saturday could be rainy, which we could use the rain. So, all right, we could have scattered showers Friday and Saturday. But Sunday, for graduation, the weather's looking awesome. Mostly sunny, high of 73. So, yeah, the perfect weather as our area grads walk the bowl on Sunday. Very nice. All right, Somber coming up. We'll get to new Madonna and Sabrina Carpenter and Gaga with Bruno Mars next on Sheboygan's Point.
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hate to give the satisfaction asking how you're doing now. How's the castle built of people you pretend to care about? Just what you wanted. 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I see the parties and diamonds sometimes when I close my eyes. 6 months of torture, you sold to some forbidden paradise. 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

Yeah, this is pretty impressive. Trending Facebook post says, nobody sees my 4 a.m. workouts. Nobody sees my meal prep for the whole week. My meticulous calorie counting. Nobody sees any of these because I do not do these things. Yes. One Republic on Sheboygan's Point.

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15: Yeah, our beautiful weather continues. Nice night ahead, mostly clear down to 51. Another awesome day tomorrow. Sunny and 75 tomorrow. Sunny and 83 on Thursday. Some much-needed rain arriving likely late Thursday night. Scattered showers throughout the day on Friday. Maybe an afternoon thunderstorm possible. And then scattered showers and thunderstorms continue Friday night. Could be rainy again on Saturday, but Sunday, mostly sunny and 73. Detailed forecast, WXERFM.com.

never too early to start planning the weekend. 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

Well, the Stanley Cup Finals kick off tonight. Yeah, game one on ABC starts at 7. The Vegas Golden Knights take on the Carolina Hurricanes. Yeah, game one of the Stanley Cup Finals. Benson Boone on Sheboygan's Point.

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0: Teddy Swims, 104.5, 96.1 The Point. Well, we should have a beautiful day tomorrow for the kickoff of the SCIO Farmers Market. Yeah, the first downtown Sheboygan Farmers Market of the season is tomorrow morning, 8 till 1. This is from the Sheboygan County Interfaith Organization, SCIO. It says, get your helmets ready and your appetites prepped, Sheboygan. Tomorrow, Wednesday, June 3rd, we are officially kicking off the 2026 Farmers Market season at Fountain Park. Not only is it opening day, but we are celebrating Bike Walk Week. It says we want to make our biggest season opener yet, and we need your help to fill the park with bikes, good food, and community smiles. So there is a bike playground tomorrow. That sounds fun. It says a special area for the kids to ride and play, hosted with our friends at Sheboygan County Cycling. Also, food trucks going to be there for lunch. And yeah, it is the official season kickoff. The first downtown Sheboygan Farmers Market tomorrow, so Wednesdays and Saturdays now through the summer. Again, details at the SCIO Facebook page. All right, Sean Mendez coming up. We'll hear Shine Down and Noah Kahn next on Sheboygan's Point.
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biggest songs of the year. Ella Langley, Choosing Texas, 104.5, 96.1. The Point. I saw that one could return to number one on the Hot 100 again next week. That would be 11 weeks at number one. It's The Script on Sheboygan's Point.

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Miley Cyrus and Flowers, 104.5, 96.1 The Point. Looking like we'll get some much-needed rain on Friday. Nice and sunny tomorrow and Thursday. Updated forecast after Bruno Mars and Risk It All on Sheboygan's Point.

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3: And tonight, mostly clear, nice night ahead, down to 51, sunny and 75 tomorrow, sunny and 83 on Thursday, scattered showers late Thursday night into Friday, rain chances pretty much throughout the day, possible thunderstorms in the afternoon, and showers expected Friday night into Saturday, more scattered showers on Saturday, high of 80, Sunday, nice and sunny. As our grads walk the bowl on Sunday, yeah, the weather's looking awesome. Sunny and a high of 73. Detailed forecast at WXERFM.com.
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0: Jonas Brothers, 104.5, 96.1 The Point, our baseball night, the radio station night with the Sheboygan A's is coming up this Thursday night. The weather's looking awesome, so if you can join us, tickets are quickly running out. So I love seeing everyone stop in earlier today. But yes, our big pile of tickets is down to a small stack of tickets. So if you'd like to join us, if you can get here tomorrow morning, I would think you'd for sure be fine. But yeah, our free tickets are running out for this Thursday night, our radio station night, where we support our hometown team, the Sheboygan A's. We just want to pack the ballpark. We're going to bring some prize giveaways, too, for throughout the evening. And yes, the free tickets, while supplies last, those supplies are quickly running out. So if you can get here tomorrow morning, we're at 2100 Washington Avenue in Sheboygan, and we open the offices at 8 o'clock tomorrow morning. All right, Walk the Moon coming up. We'll get to Benson Boone and Harry Styles next on Sheboygan's Point.
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